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1: Here's your myuscountry.com weather forecast. Lows level off around 65 tonight under clear skies, winds out of the southwest 5 to 10 miles an hour. Ample sunshine expected again tomorrow. High temperatures reach up to 89. Lows level off around 66 tomorrow night. Lots of sunshine and dry Tuesday and Wednesday with highs in the upper 80s. From the Weatherology Weather Center, I'm meteorologist Megan Mulford. Currently, it's 84 degrees. Whoa.
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3: Here's your myuscountry.com weather forecast. Lows level off around 65 tonight under clear skies. Winds out of the southwest, 5 to 10 miles an hour. Ample sunshine expected again tomorrow. High temperatures reach up to 89. Lows level off around 66 tomorrow night. Lots of sunshine and dry Tuesday and Wednesday with highs in the upper 80s. From the Weatherology Weather Center, I'm meteorologist Megan Mulford. Currently 83.
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1: Here's your myuscountry.com weather forecast. Lows level off around 65 tonight under clear skies. Winds out of the southwest 5 to 10 miles an hour. Ample sunshine expected again tomorrow. High temperatures reach up to 89. Lows level off around 66 tomorrow night. Lots of sunshine and dry Tuesday and Wednesday with highs in the upper 80s. From the Weatherology Weather Center, I'm meteorologist Megan Mulford. Currently 83.
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3: Here's your myuscountry.com weather forecast. Lows level off around 65 tonight under clear skies, southwest winds 5 to 10 miles an hour. Clear skies again tomorrow, daytime highs approaching 89. Lows dip down to about 66. Tomorrow night, mainly clear skies. Sunny skies and dry Tuesday and Wednesday with highs in the upper 80s. From the Weatherology Weather Center, I'm staff meteorologist Megan Mulford. Right now, it's 82 degrees.
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Well, the first few years weren't all that bad. I'll never forget the good times we had, because I'm reminded every month when I send her the child support. Well, it wasn't too long till the lust all died, and I'll admit I wasn't too surprised. The day I come home, found my suitcase sitting out on the porch. Well, I tried to get in, she changed the lock. Then I found this note taped on the mailbox that said, "Goodbye, Tucky, my attorney will be in touch." So I decided right then and there, I was gonna do what's right, give her fair share. But

made a mistake, cause it adds up to more than this cowboy make. Besides, everything I've ever had worth taking, they've already took. While she's living like a queen on alimony,

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3: Here's your MyUSCountry.com weather forecast. Lows level off around 65 tonight under clear skies, southwest winds 5 to 10 miles an hour. Clear skies again tomorrow. Daytime highs approaching 89. Lows dip down to about 66. Tomorrow night, mainly clear skies. Sunny skies and dry Tuesday and Wednesday with highs in the upper 80s. From the Weatherology Weather Center, I'm Staff Meteorologist Megan Mulford. Right now, 76.
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3: Here's your MyUSCountry.com weather forecast. Lows level off around 65 tonight under clear skies, southwest winds 5 to 10 miles an hour. Clear skies again tomorrow, daytime highs approaching 89. Lows dip down to about 66 tomorrow night, mainly clear skies. Sunny skies and dry Tuesday and Wednesday with highs in the upper 80s. From the Weatherology Weather Center, I'm staff meteorologist Megan Mulford. Right now, 74.
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2: weather.
3: Here's your myuscountry.com weather forecast. Lows level off around 65 overnight under clear skies, southwesterly winds 5 to 10 miles an hour. Bright sunshine expected Monday, highs level off around 89. Mainly clear Monday night, lows around 66. Clear skies and dry Tuesday and Wednesday with highs in the upper 80s. From the Weatherology Weather Center, I'm meteorologist Megan Mulford. Currently, it's 70 degrees.
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5: Weather. Here's your MyUSCountry.com weather forecast. Lows level off around 65 overnight under clear skies, southwesterly winds 5 to 10 miles an hour. Bright sunshine expected Monday, highs level off around 89. Mainly clear Monday night, lows around 66. Clear skies and dry Tuesday and Wednesday with highs in the upper 80s. From the Weatherology Weather Center, I'm meteorologist Megan Mulford. Right now, 68.
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0: Did you see Instagram? If you have an Instagram account, Meta's new image tool can use your public Instagram photos to build AI images unless you opt out.
1: I saw that.
0: That's the best.
1: Okay.
0: So you can see me or you like in somebody's dumb AI
1: picture. I sent that to Garrett to hopefully turn that off. I don't know.
0: Is ours on?
1: I don't know.
0: I mean, I don't care.
1: I don't have access to our show Instagram. Garrett controls all that now.
0: If you don't want it, if you want to turn it off, you open up the app, hit your profile, and there's a thing, sharing and reuse. You need to find the one that says allow people to reuse your content.
1: Where does it say that?
0: And turn that off under sharing and reuse. Tap the three lines in the top right corner, scroll to sharing and reuse, and then you'll see allow people to reuse your content on Instagram and with AI features. Turn it off for both posts and reels.
1: Man.
0: Now, that'd be kind of crazy, though. You're kind of just, you show up, you're in the middle of who knows where, and there's somebody's made one of those dumb AI posters. By the way, if you're making posters for your company or your event, don't use the typical look AI. It's so bad.
1: Aw,
0: it's so generically. Like, you're better off going old school and doing it yourself and paint.
1: Yeah.
0: Microsoft
1: Paint.
0: If you want to turn it off. If you don't care, I don't care. But if you do, then there you go. Turn it off.
1: I would like to be an astronaut. Would like to be,
0: might use you, man.
1: Yeah, NASA, if you need to show what it's like for body positivity, you want to use me like that, feel free, NASA.
0: Hey, it's Big D and Bubba.
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1: Hello.
2: Good morning. Hey, I want to thank you guys for, you got an awesome show.
1: Oh, thank you, man.
2: I listen to you every morning. And my question is to you, would you like to share with your listeners how you two guys got together?
1: Oh, wow. Okay.
2: You seem so much alike.
1: You know, we couldn't be more different.
2: Really?
1: And, oh, yeah. And I think that's why we make a good, I was going to say couple.
3: You can say it. Why you fight? Don't fight it.
1: I think this is
3: love
1: why
3: is
1: we
3: love.
1: Make
3: let
1: great,
3: it go.
1: I think this is why we make a great radio team is that we are so very different.
2: How did you guys get together on the radio?
1: Well, actually, Big D's wife put us together.
3: Yep.
2: Oh.
3: She's the one who recommended it anyway.
1: Because what happened is Big D had another partner on the radio and...
3: He got fired. And then Bubba was doing afternoons. And then everyone was like, well, they're like, we're going to do this national search and find you a partner. Which is like...
1: It's the way it's normally done. They put people together and just hope it works.
3: That's the problem. They hope it works. The reason why... Here's the deal. The reason why you have like, oh, that was my favorite morning show, radio show, and now they're gone. Well, it's because they didn't work. Like, the chemistry wasn't there. And it is lightning in a bottle.
1: If you do get that chemistry, you're not going to keep them. They're going to go anyway.
3: They're going to go to a larger market. You know, they're going to go to Chicago.
1: They'll
3: New
1: be in
3: York,
1: New York City
3: LA,
1: tomorrow.
3: Or whatever. And we've had those options, and we turned them down because of we enjoyed the syndication part of it. But we got together and it worked, and we had our moments.
1: Well, you got to tell the story about the first time Big D's wife says, you should get Bubba to go and be your partner. Don't do this national search. And you were like, yeah, okay. Yeah. So you went in. I'm in the what we have is called a production studio where you make commercials. And Big D walks in there, makes some small talk, and then asks me,
3: hey, do you want to do mornings together? And he said, nah, I'm good. So it took, 2 weeks or so for you to finally come around? And
1: yeah, and then we tried it, and yeah, you're right. There were some growing pains because, again, we're very different. Mm-hmm. I would be out all night and then try to come in and do the radio show. And
3: he would fall asleep at the board in the morning. It was pretty great. But, yeah, that's how it happened. And well, that, kids, is how your mom and I became a thing.
1: Yeah.
2: Wow. Very interesting. That's a short version. Okay. Thank you very much.
3: You're very welcome.
1: Thanks for asking. Nobody ever asked that question. So.
2: You betcha.
1: All right, man. You take care.
2: Y'all have a good day now.
1: You too. Bye-bye.
2: All right. Bye.
0: This break's temporary, but the fun isn't.
4: U.S. Country weather. Here's your MyUSCountry.com weather forecast. Clear skies overnight with a low of 65. Southwesterly winds 5 to 10 miles an hour. Lots of sunshine outside again Monday. Highs around 89. Monday night, lows around 66. Lots of sunshine and dry Tuesday and Wednesday. Upper 80s Tuesday, low 90s by Wednesday. I'm weatherology meteorologist Megan Mulford. Currently 66.
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1: Bubba, what is your great idea?
2: I say we bring back something from radio's past that has gone away. Everybody in broadcasting has worked at a bunch of radio stations, you know, through the years. My very first radio station, we had a station van, and every summer we called it the Weenie Wagon. And so what we would do is we would trade out with, like, the grocery store. We would get, like, for mentions on the air, we would get, like, all these hot dogs and buns and, you know, condiments and all that kind of stuff. And then we would tell people, throughout the summer, you tell us where the party is happening, and you never know, the Weenie Wagon might show up. And we renamed the station van the Weenie Wagon. And then we would just go show up at random people's houses or random parks or whatever, wherever people may be. We would take the speakers out, set them up on top of the van.
1: That's fun.
2: Pull out the charcoal grill. We had a portable volleyball net that we would set up. And we would just hang out and meet people. And we had, like, drinks also from the grocery store.
1: That was also traded.
2: Food provided by the grocery store. Yeah, exactly.
1: Yeah. I love it.
3: And I do,
2: so,
3: too.
2: It was so much fun. Like, I just remembered.
1: Oh, I don't want to go out. Actually do it. I mean, that's a lot. I got stuff to do.
3: I'll listen to somebody else do it.
1: Yeah, that sounds fun.
3: Why don't you do it, Bubba?
2: I would totally do it. I'm just throwing this out there because we need to bring back things like the Weenie Wagon. The Weenie Wagon is great. All summer long, we could be the Weenie Wagon station. And they'd be like, oh, those are the guys that do the Weenie Wagon.
1: We're weenies or something.
2: We're not weenies, but we're out there providing the weenies.
1: Yeah.
2: And I think it would be cool. I don't know. Maybe it's just me pining for nostalgia.
3: Your chance to catch up with Big D and Bubba.
2: Dude.
3: And the Weenie Wagon.
1: Can you cut the mustard? I don't know.
3: right.
2: If your party cuts the mustard,
4: relish this chance.
3: We'd relish hanging out with you.
2: We can write this. We could turn this around. I am sending an email to the program director, and we're gonna make this happen this year.
1: Okay, great.
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1: Hey, you can find us online. We're at Big D and Bubba on all the socials.
2: So I'm sure you've seen all the stuff about hydration and all that kind of, oh, it's so hot, summer's here, blah, blah, blah, blah. You know, make sure that you're hydrating. So there was this company that went and they did all the best hydration beverages. Obviously, water is always going to be in the top of the list. But I, you know, pickle juice, because it contains potassium and sodium, it actually slows down the digestive system, that kind of stuff. Well, the big one for me that I didn't know, I was like, there's no way this is true. So I actually had to go and Google it after I saw the thing on TV the other day. Milk, whole milk, is one of the most bestest hydrators on planet Earth.
1: Yeah, chocolate milk's really good.
2: I didn't know chocolate milk was.
1: Yeah, I think chocolate milk's even better than just regular white milk.
2: Dude, then I am well hydrated.
1: Mm-hmm. I love a good, there's nothing better than a good cold chocolate milk.
2: Dude, I'm with
1: I mean,
2: you
1: like
2: that.
1: The ones like from the dairy, you know, it's like some, it's like Jim Bob's Farm, and you're like, yes.
2: Yeah.
1: And you got to shake it because it's got its cream on top.
2: Also, I do need to let people know that coffee, you know, a lot of people say coffee, because people tell me all the time, stay hydrated. I'm like, if you knew how much coffee I drink every day, I'm very well hydrated. They're like, it's a diuretic. It's causing you to let go of more than you keep. That is actually not true. The amount, you know, that you're consuming is not going to, it kind of offsets.
1: You're a great doctor. I would follow whatever you just said.
3: Thanks, well, Dr. Nick.
1: What did you just say?
2: I'm just saying, you really, if you're drinking, you know, coffee, and then he doubled it's not going to be a thing.
1: Yeah. It's the best.
3: This is Bubba justifying his coffee consumption.
1: Bubba drinks probably 15 cups a day.
2: And a lot of milk. So between the two, I am well
3: tripled
2: hydrated.
3: Down. Now
2: and,
3: he tripled down.
2: And
3: tripled
2: I
3: down,
2: love Bubba. Pickle juice. And right, I will sip go. Some pickle thank juice you, from the jar.
1: All right, thank you.
0: Big D and Bubba return next.
2: Hey, it's Big D and Bubba.
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1: Hey, it's Big D and Bobby. 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It's a supplement that you add it in with your diet and exercise. You know, Bubba

0: has lost almost 50, over 50 pounds in his journey of weight loss. And the thing with lean is it's not an injectable. So if you've got like...
1: No needles. Say it out loud.
0: Yeah. That's right. I don't even like to say it. I'm one of them. I'm just not a needle guy. And this is a supplement that you take, so there's no needle. And we got a great deal for you, too. If this is something that you're, you know, battling with, we got a great deal for you.
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days of dirt floor poor. 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He went down, but they missed me by a hair. He'd always stop right there and say,

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1: So there's a new Randy Travis album out. This is not an AI. This is old music unreleased before.
2: Stuff out of the vault.
1: Yes. It's called Fish Hunt.

0: said it's the first album of original music in over 18 years. That's called Fish On. That's out now. And then I guess the rest of the album's going to be kind of coming out. I'm not real sure. It's kind of
1: dropping it as it goes.
0: Yeah,
1: they do that sometimes. They'll throw a single here, then a week later throw one out. And then like over the course of like a year, you get the whole thing.
0: Right, right. He's still touring. I know he can't sing because of the stroke, but he sits on stage, and then James Dupree, another artist.
1: He's the guy who was the voice of Randy for the AI stuff.
0: Yep, and he does Randy Travis songs, and Randy's on, I guess, these.
2: God bless you.
0: Thank you. There's more where that came from, I'm telling you.
1: It's usually always one or two more.
0: Lately, it's been like 16,000. But he sits on stage, and he plays the songs, and... Randy's wife is there, and they kind of do question and answer stuff. It's kind of neat, though, but he does like small theaters. But there's the one and only Randy Travis.

0: Country done right. And Big D and Bubba next.
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4: Development specialist Jeff Moon says gray leaf spot is a corn disease farmers should be aware of.
5: Kind of starts as a small pinpoint brown or tan that can show up with some lesions on the leaf and some halos. So the spots will become longer, they'll elongate. They can even get into a diamond shape at some point, but diamond or rectangular. And this weather we're having, this warm, humid weather, is really what's going to push that along. And we're certainly living in that right now. And when we talk about humidity, it's not only the humidity that we feel, but also some leaf wetness can lead to that. And this is a disease that overwinters in corn residue. So if you're in some no-till or reduced-till continuous corn areas, those areas would certainly be at higher risk than others, so that's where I would start scouting to begin with.
4: He tells Brownfield the lesions destroy the green leaf tissue on corn.
5: We know that leaf tissue is really the engine that drives photosynthesis, and so when we have an impact on photosynthesis, that can impact the health of the plant, it can impact the grain fill, and so therefore we're going to have a tough time getting those ears to develop the way we want them to. The amount of yield impact, of course, is going to vary based on the amount of tissue that's impacted, but damage can get pretty severe, particularly when it happens around pollination time. But we've seen yield losses all the way up to 50% when it occurs with those conditions and at the right time. And of course, when that happens, we can also see an increased risk for stalk rot and for lodging as well. So not only an impact on yield directly, but also then some standability issues that can come into play.
4: Moon says Forcevo fungicide from Corteva Agriscience has three different active ingredients.
5: From the group 3, 7, and 11. And they're designed to provide not only preventive, but some curative properties as well when it comes to foliar diseases. So it's a very broad spectrum. Not only is it going to be there for a gray leaf spot, but broad spectrum control. We're going to see some residual out there, maybe even up to like 30 days. But we've seen some really strong performance against gray leaf spot and some other common diseases like tar spot that can have an impact on yield for corn. And so it's all about a good timely application. So do some scouting and see what you've got going on out there and pull the trigger on a fungicide to protect that yield, protect that crop, and get the most that you can out of it.
4: Visit Corteva.us to learn more. I'm Mark Dorenkamp with Managing for Profit on Brownfield, a content partnership with Corteva AgriScience.
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I'm your announcer, David Angel. It's time to turn them up and wake up the world. 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

0: people back on Earth. In the beginning, God created the heaven and the earth. And God said, let there be light. And there was light. And God bless all of you on the good earth.
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3: 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We got an unusual show for us.
2: Dude, I am so excited. I've never met today's guest ever. I've listened to his music for a long time.
3: I have never heard of him.
2: Which is weird because your son...
3: I told Gunner, my son, that Yellow Wolf was coming in. He goes, Yellow Wolf is coming in? I go, yeah. He goes,
2: why?
3: Why? And I go, he's a rapper, right? He goes, oh, yeah. He goes, all the guys at the job site love him.
2: Yeah, Yellow Wolf's been around
3: for... It's like a blue-collar staple.
2: Yes, he has been around for a very long time, and he'll be dropping by. He's got a new project in the works.
3: But it's like him singing. He's not rapping. It's been his country.
2: Right. Well, I mean, he's done different stuff, like the Travis Barker, Juicy J, punk stuff he did.
3: I know he did a thing with Lee Bryce.
2: Kid Rock, Get Mine. I mean, there's a bunch of stuff that he's done. So we'll find out what he's up to with country coming up a little bit later on. Again, tell all your Yellow Wolf family members that Yellow Wolf is going to be on the show with us today.
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0: Are you on time? People use the jingle to track their commute.
1: Yep.
0: Ian says the remote fell under the sofa. I got down on the floor to get it. Now I can't get up. But unfortunately, I can watch TV from down here.
1: That's good news. Yeah. Seth says, just because I'm stupid doesn't mean I don't have opinions.
0: Jay says the owner of the tuxedo store kept hovering over me when I was browsing, so I asked him to, man, leave me alone. He said, fine, suit yourself.
1: Monica says, a termite walks into a bar and says, so is the bartender here?
0: The way you did that, well done, well read. Get a good tweet, tag us. We'll see it at Big D and Bubba.
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8: Here's your MyUSCountry.com weather forecast. Highs level off around 89 today, under sunny skies, southwesterly winds 5 to 10 miles an hour. Clear skies tonight, lows around 66. Highs around 90 tomorrow. Ample sunshine and dry Wednesday and Thursday. Low 90s Wednesday, upper 80s by Thursday. From the Weatherology Weather Center, I'm meteorologist Megan Mulford. Right now, 66.
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1: What's up, Bubba?
2: China at it again. I don't know if you saw it the other day. They caught a rocket. Did you see the whole thing? They're copying the United States SpaceX, you know, rocket catching reusable rocket thing. They used a net, though. You know how like SpaceX was landing them on barges, and then now we do the catch thing with the little arms.
1: Yeah,
2: they're doing it where they have a barge out in the water, and then the rocket descends. And I'm watching it right now. It looks very much like the Tesla style. And then it lands like in the little thing using GPS and all that kind of stuff. And then it catches it. And I'm like, man, that's not cool. Like, they do that constantly. You look at all their jets, they look like they're based on American designs. You look at this, it's all based on...
3: It's
2: so...
3: from the guy who orders everything on DHgate and Temu.
2: Well, that's because that's where it's made.
1: Not in my backyard.
2: That's
3: right, but it's all copies of stuff that you want here.
2: It's not copies. It's made in the same factory as the other stuff.
3: Yeah, you bought me a jersey from an American ball team.
2: Made in the same factory as the other stuff.
1: It's complex, Carson. Very complex.
3: Is
1: you wouldn't understand.
3: Are we really scrambling right now?
2: I'm just saying. You know, they're really good at copying. Like, that is China's superpower, is that they can copy better than anybody on planet Earth. I don't think they've had an original design in decades. I'm just saying, I'm looking at their rockets. It's very much SpaceX derived.
1: Okay.
2: I'm done now.
1: All right. How's that jersey, though?
2: It's awesome. It fits great.
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3: How are you guys? You guys having a good day so far?
4: So far, yeah, so far it's a really good day. Maybe the best day ever.
3: That's awesome. I just wanted to call in and say great job. I listen to you guys every day. I don't know if you remember me.
1: We do.
3: When I called in.
4: Yeah, this is Shannon.
1: This is Gloria.
4: Amanda.
1: Becky.
4: Jennifer.
3: No.
1: Amy.
4: Alexis.
3: No.
1: Sandra.
3: Teresa.
1: It's good talking to you again.
3: You gave me that nickname, Six Axle Rose, because I drive a dump truck every day.
4: Yes.
1: That sounds like something we would do. Thank you. You still driving?
3: Yep, I'm driving.
1: You got the big old dump truck? Yeah, Teresa, I remember
4: you. Six
1: Axle Rose.
3: Yeah.
1: It's pretty clever, actually. That sounds like something you can do. All right. Well, Teresa, it's good talking to you. Okay. Good talking to you again.
3: Good talking to you, too. Take care, and I will talk to you another time.
4: All right. Thank you so much.
3: Have a great day.
4: You, too. Bye-bye.
2: Wow.
0: Big D and Bubba continue next.
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1: Hey, I'm going to ask you to picture something for us for a second. You're late somewhere, so you jump in the car and you start speeding to get there before you're any later than you already are. And you're on your way, and you kill someone. I mean, pretty heavy, right?
2: Well, that is the reality of speeding. Lives are changed in an instant. Being late isn't an excuse to speed. Remember, speeding catches up with you. And this message is brought to you by NHTSA.
1: So a tweet said, I've been alive for 30 years and I still haven't found the right response when someone knocks on the bathroom stall.
3: And I'm the same way.
2: I always go to Occupood. That's what I say.
1: I want to say that I have a thing. I'm pretty sure that every time I do it, I always go, yeah.
2: No, you just do the yes, somebody hears, there's a human.
1: I go, yeah, yeah. So they, you know. Just so they know.
2: Or you just throw a fit. Go, what? I'm busy!
1: Nah, I don't do that. I get freaked out.
4: I go, someone's in here!
2: Do you really?
1: Do you?
4: Yes!
1: Oh.
4: Can't you just be an adult and look and see if there's feet?
1: You ever had
2: I don't want anybody looking under.
4: Well, they're not.
1: You ever had a little kid look through the crack in the wall in the door?
2: You're covering up.
1: There's this video of this guy. He's sitting in public, and this kid opens the door and just looks at him, and he goes, "Hi there." He goes, "Hey." He goes, "What's going on?" He goes, "Nothing." And he's like, "You wanna? I'm almost done. You can go out there if you want." Okay, and he turns and walks away, and I'm like, that is the nightmare.
2: Did he leave the door open?
1: And now he shut the door.
2: Yeah, good.
1: But anyway, it's just something to think about. It's another thing to add.
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7: Here's your MyUSCountry.com weather forecast. Highs level off around 89 today, under sunny skies, southwesterly winds 5 to 10 miles an hour. Clear skies tonight, lows around 66. Highs around 90 tomorrow. Ample sunshine and dry Wednesday and Thursday, low 90s Wednesday, upper 80s by Thursday. From the Weatherology Weather Center, I'm meteorologist Megan Mulford. Right now, it's 65 degrees.
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8: 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In the criminal underworld, it takes a keen mind and careful planning to be successful. Then there are those that possess neither. These are their stories. CSI Austin. Prescott police arrested a woman that drove 2 hours to shoot her estranged husband in his bed, all because she did not want to get a divorce. The woman must not have been a great shot because the man, who is 80 years old, was shot in the wrist. According to reports, when officers arrived, the woman told them she had arrived around midnight, entered the residence, and shot the man. Not sure what the logic was behind this move, but she claims it's because she did not want to get a divorce anymore. The man said the two argued, and that's when she shot him. There was a small struggle, and the man pushed her down and got the gun away before going to the neighbors to call 911. The man was rushed to the hospital before being airlifted to Phoenix for medical treatment. 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
1: What'd you do yesterday, Bo?
2: I went thrifting.
1: Oh, yeah? What'd you get?
2: Well, hold on. Carson, what did I get? Because we went thrifting together.
3: We did. Bubba did extremely well.
1: Y'all are not helping the rumors, by the way.
2: What rumors?
4: You know the rumors.
2: Oh, yeah.
4: I get them all week.
1: Oh, why don't Bubba and Carson date?
2: Oh, yeah. She came to my house also yesterday.
3: Okay, that you didn't need to tell people. That you just went away. No, Bubba bought not one, not two, but three pieces of art for his home. He did a really good job at finding deals.
2: I think I paid $12 total for all three pieces of art. No, actually, it was $14.99.
3: And you probably rounded up to support the cause.
2: And I did. I did round up at the little thrift thing. And yeah, I got all that stuff up on the wall now. It all looks great. I thrifted my art, and it looks awesome. So you never know. Carson was talking about you never know the things that you're going to thrift. She went in, and she found a steamer for, like, your clothing.
3: Mm-hmm. And I said I needed one, and I found one in the box.
2: Never been opened,
3: still was in plastic. And when I checked it on Amazon, that thing was $50. I got it for $4.
1: Nice.
3: Yeah, that's the real score right there.
1: But so, you never know. You may be one of those antique roadshow finds where you're,
5: painting.
3: There was a woman who was just on, and she bought something at a thrift for $14.99, had it appraised at the roadshow, and it was worth $60,000 to $80,000.
2: The one in my kitchen looks like it could be expensive. And it's like not on a normal, it's on fabric. It's not on a normal canvas that you go to Hobby Lobby and buy.
3: All right, let's go to the road show. Let's get it appraised for free.
2: What's this worth? But see, it's not signed, so how do you know what it is?
3: Well, they have experts for that, Bubba. Let them figure it out.
2: Okay. Well, anyway, just saying, get on out. If you've not gone thrifting, start doing it. It's a great way to save money, and you never know what you're going to find.
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1: What's up, Bubba? Good morning.
2: Last night, Carson and I had the best conversation. We were talking about ice cream, and we were comparing new flavors that came out, like summer flavors and all. It was fantastic.
1: What are the new summer flavors?
2: I don't even remember. I'd have to go back to our
3: there was one that was blue,
2: yeah,
3: and it was coconutty.
1: Oh, yeah.
3: There was one that was orange, but also s'mores.
2: Yeah.
3: Is that right?
2: Yeah.
3: Yeah, that one I'm very, it was like a campfire, very intrigued by.
2: This one is poolside tan lines. It's swirled vanilla bean chocolate and coffee ice creams. It was really, really, really good. And then this is what it looked like. If you would like to see there, Big D, that's it.
1: Oh, wow, you guys really did have this conversation.
3: Oh, this is what was coming last night, D. I know you were asleep and you missed out on a lot, so don't worry, we took notes.
2: Fireside Nights, by the way, was the next one. It was campfire orange swirl and s'mores pieces in toasted marshmallow-flavored ice cream, and that was amazing. I'm just telling you, if you see it, pick it up. Here's a little view of that. You put the little everything all smeared up in there. It's awesome.
1: Wow. Oh,
2: and
1: wow,
2: then
1: nice.
2: Here's
3: Bubba at his house taking pictures of ice cream for me.
2: Well, we were. It's an important thing because we were also talking about the Dr. Pepper float when that was out.
1: Wow. Jeez.
2: What?
1: This is this post divorce guy world? Yeah, I'm trying that new flavor called Custard Glee Battle.
3: It got better, D, because I told him. Well, you know. Actually, when I was at the store this weekend, there was a 2-day sale on Häagen-Dazs pints. And not only was it marked down to $2.50, I had a coupon that was legit in our text chain.
2: Yeah, you guys
3: are
2: missing out. Also, I would like to take this moment to say there's probably nothing better, even as fancy as the flavors get, there's nothing better than a good classic ice cream sandwich.
1: I agree with that.
2: Mm. Even a Neapolitan ice cream sandwich can't be.
1: If that's all you got, you went too far. Yeah.
3: No.
2: But I'll take that. The Neapolitan is good. But the chocolate filled ones,
3: no.
1: Old school
2: classic
3: vanilla and the chocolate that comes off on your fingers.
2: Yes, yes, yes.
0: Big D and Bubba, heavyweight champions of the world.
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1: Bubba, with some World Cup news. Do we still care about the World Cup?
2: I do, and what I think is one of the greatest things. So of all these people coming into America to take their month's holiday, as Europeans do, they've all come into America to enjoy all of the American life and the way that we do things. On the average, the typical World Cup fan who has been in America for a month has gained 13 and a half pounds.
1: Yeah! USA! That's USA! Right. Yeah, our USA! Influence. Our influence around the world.
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5: Here's your MyUSCountry.com weather forecast. Clear skies today with daytime highs approaching 89. Southwesterly winds 5 to 10 miles an hour. Clear skies again tonight. Lows dip down to about 66. Ample sunshine expected tomorrow. Highs around 91. Clear skies and dry Wednesday and Thursday. Low 90s Wednesday, upper 80s by Thursday. I'm weatherology meteorologist Megan Mulford. Currently, it's 65 degrees.
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1: Don't forget the rapper Yellow Wolf. He has a country thing he's doing, and he reached out, hey, can I come on? We're like, absolutely. Hey, everyone's welcome.
2: Hey,
1: so,
2: everybody.
1: So we'll talk with Yellow Wolf in the studio coming up next.
2: Hey, what's up?
3: Hey. So a few months back, I can't remember which one of you it was, but you went out to eat with, and you met with like a half sibling that you didn't know you had.
2: Yeah, that was me, Bubba. The first time ever, I met my half sister.
3: Well, I had a similar experience about 5 years ago. I met my never before met half aunt.
2: Wow.
3: And I have like two half sisters and a half brother that I communicate with one, but I don't know the other two.
2: Okay.
3: But it was the weirdest thing because we ended up meeting at a restaurant. We parked next to each other without knowing that. We start talking. We have the same tattoo on the back of our left shoulder.
2: What?
3: Yeah. It was the craziest thing. We just had all these little things, and her mannerisms and the things she would say or that we would say at the same time was insane.
1: Wow. That is weird. You see that with the like twins that finally they meet each other, like name, they married a girl with the same name and they had the same kind of job and blah, blah, blah.
3: Right. But yeah,
2: It's wild. I mean, you never know people's family stories or history and how crazy things are woven together. And it's wild. The world is wild.
3: Yeah. Oh, yeah.
2: All right.
3: I was like, yeah. Well, thanks for listening.
2: Thank you.
1: Thank you for listening.
3: Absolutely. Every single morning. Love your show. Thank you guys so much.
2: Thank you. Bye.
1: Bye-bye.
3: Great job.
1: See ya.
3: Bye.
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1: Yellow Wolf in the studio with us. What's up?
2: Are we supposed to call you Wolf?
1: Can we just call you Wolf?
3: Wolf is cool.
1: Yeah. Okay. What's up, Wolf?
3: What up?
1: Good to see you.
3: Good to see you.
1: Big D. That's Bubba. We got cool names, too.
2: That's Carson.
1: Don't that's a cool name. So, man, I can't believe, I'm so excited that you're here.
3: Thanks for having me.
1: You're a rapper, but you love country. You've got, like everyone else, we're all mutts musically. When you ask everyone, oh, what kind of music you like? What do they always say? Oh, I like everything.
3: Yeah.
1: I like everything.
3: Yeah.
1: But you grew up with, like, you listen to the Beastie Boys, Kid Rock, Leonard Skinner.
3: Yeah. I grew up surrounded by it, quite literally. My mom's first long-term boyfriend was Light and Sound for Alabama. And we lived in Fort Payne, and I was, like, you know, 4, 5, 6 years old. And then he was Light and Sound for... so then there, you know, we were at June Jam. I was like
1: the
3: world's youngest stagehand. I was out there with Dwight Yoakam, Trisha Yearwood.
1: Dude.
3: Alabama, you know.
1: High cotton.
3: Yeah.
1: Literally.
3: Exactly. Yeah. And then he was Light and Sound for Aerosmith. So then Aerosmith and Run DMC was at the house.
1: At your house?
3: And yeah. Alabama was dry on the weekends and they needed somewhere to party.
1: So
3: yeah, that's the backstory of it. So they came from Birmingham and came to Fort Payne to my mama's boyfriend's house so they could party on the weekend.
1: Wow.
3: I mean, you know, that's just a fact.
2: That's a very Hank Jr. kind of thing to say. Like Hank would, Cephas would say that. He'd be like, oh, yeah, we're hanging out at mom's house, and Elvis would show up and all these other people.
3: Yeah, I mean, it's quite literally. And then when we moved to Nashville, and she married this man, David Zammit, and he was Randy Travis's stage manager. And so I grew up in Antioch in the same neighborhood as Jelly Roll. And then there was that. So I was around all the country music people. That's how I met Shooter and Jesse and the Jennings family.
1: There's such a weird, like, it is to a lot of people. Because you think country and you just go, oh, it's this. But country is this, that, this, this, this, and it comes in from all these different places. So you have people like you and Shooter Jennings and Jelly and all, where their history is different than my history. My history, I grew up with the Statler Brothers. Yeah. My mom and dad listened to, you know, the Gold City Quartet. So I have a tendency to like the Southern gospel-y stuff.
3: Yeah, yeah. There's country music artists, and then there's just country folks. I'm country, yes, but really I'm just more Southern. I didn't grow up on a tractor, on a farm, riding horses and all that. You know, I grew up in the streets. That's the country I grew up in. So, you know, there's definitely different flavors, but, you know, I definitely have the knowledge of country music to, but Trial by Fire, I tipped my hat on that album. You know, I did songs with Wynonna Judd, Lee Bryce, Joshua Headley, Robbie Turner on Lap Steel. And so that, I tip my hat to country with that. But, you know, when I worked with Shooter Jennings, we did a rock and roll album together. You know, when I worked with Travis Barker, we did a punk rock influenced album together. And
1: could you do a Southern Gospel album with me?
3: Southern Gospel?
1: Yeah. Yes.
3: Sure.
1: We'll kind of do some Gold City Quartet kind of action. Big D and Wolf.

0: love it. All right, we're going to listen to some of the music. We'll do that. The album is called 45. It is out.
1: The album is not officially out. I don't know how that got stirred around. We dropped the single, Simple. But the album itself is not out yet. But the first single is out. It's called Simple off of 45.
2: All right, we're going to listen to a bunch of it.
0: We'll do that.
1: We are?
0: Yeah.
1: What do you? Amazing. I didn't know that. I didn't know we were going to, you know, demo some of the record. I'm excited.
0: Listen, you're in our world now. We're gonna hold your hand. You're going to love it.
1: Let's get it.
0: All right, it's on the way next. Hang on.
3: This break's temporary, but the fun isn't.
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1: Yellow Wolf is in the studio with us. We just call him Wolf.
2: That's right.
1: During the break, Bubba and I also got face tattoos. Wolf did them because we wanted to match and be cool. So we got them all. This is from the album.
3: That's a good look.
1: 45, thank you. I like My Country.
4: Ended up chasing where it's... a dream through stages.
1: I don't want to get off of it. Yeah. Because it's like, hey, this is my country. Like, country's a thing. You can have your country. I can have my country.
3: Yeah, exactly.
1: I
3: was just 16.
1: I don't like raisins on my cookies. Those are my cookies.
3: Yeah.
1: Unless Wolf just goes, yeah. So you're touring. You're going to do that. You're on the road doing all the tour dates and whatnot. How do people find where you're at?
3: You could just follow my Instagram page. It's linked to my Facebook. Or you can go to yellowwolf.com. You can also go to slamerican.com. All the shows are obviously going to be posted on social media. So
1: I love that you just kind of, you lean into it. You're like, I am what I am. You're like, I got face tattoos. I got, what is the tattoo?
3: What is it, the face tattoos?
1: With me?
3: Yeah.
1: Is it
3: shocking?
1: Yeah. Yeah, yes. What are you kidding me?
3: Dude.
1: How many people do you have? I want you to go out today, and I want you to walk around and literally have a counter like a baseball, like an ump, and I want you to click it every time
3: you see
1: someone.
3: If you're with my crew, about 50.
1: good point.
5: Is it true that Run DMC went to your house when you were a kid, too?
3: Yep. Fact.
5: What?
3: And they gave me my Adidas tapes and merch and Beastie cool. Boys License to Ill tape, and dude, that was my first introduction to what was hip-hop. Yeah. Actually, I didn't even know what it was. I just heard it. They didn't hand it to me. It's like, hey, this is hip hop. Because you're talking about my mama. Well, first of all, my mom was 16 when I was born. So that she brought all of that 70s rock and roll outlaw country in the house.
5: Yeah.
3: But I come from a family that would, you know, house parties, they just play a record, literally vinyl. Side A, flip it, side B. That was the party. You know, so I grew up on albums. So, yeah, so it wasn't defined that this is hip-hop. I didn't learn what hip-hop was until I moved to Antioch, Tennessee.
1: Just good to see you. Nice to meet you.
3: Yeah, it was good to meet you guys.
1: Do you think that we would be blood brothers like this?
3: You got to get a face tattoo, bro.
1: Jelly came in and I hugged him. And I was like, hey, dude, it's the first time we ever met. He comes in and my size. And we're hugging each other. And I go, good Lord, wow, you smell like pot. He goes, yeah, bro, you want some? I was like, yeah, I wouldn't know what to do with it. I would be like, this is great. I would blow out on it. I wouldn't bring it in.
3: When I had Jelly opening it up for me years ago, he's always been a heavy smoker, and he let me hit that dab.
1: Yeah.
3: Oh, my God.
1: I don't know.
3: I blacked out on stage. I didn't know where I was. Literally.
1: Yeah, that's another
3: good Lord. No, that's another level.
1: Yeah, yeah, yeah. Did you ever had Spam?
3: Spam?
1: Yeah. Spam?
3: In a can?
5: On bread.
3: Of course.
5: With some mayonnaise and pickles.
3: I've had Spam. I've had, what's the other one? Scrapple?
1: Hormel. Remember Hormel tried to get into the game? No.
5: I just like straight up luncheon meat.
1: Bubba will eat Vienna sausage juice.
3: My mom
1: used
3: to.
1: That's how country he is.
3: Have you ever had bananas and mayonnaise?
1: No, that's nasty.
3: What you know about the banana and mayonnaise? Slice of toasted bread on a napkin. Straight up cuss with this country draw. There ain't no reason looking for it. Ain't no. I don't know if I can cuss.
1: No.
3: That's a Goody Mob line. By the way, that's what I grew up on. That's my country.
1: All right, see.
3: Bananas
1: right.
3: and mayonnaise.
1: See,
3: toasted
1: everyone,
3: white bread.
1: We all got our country. Whatever it is, you got yours, he's got his, I got mine. The album, 45, look for it.
3: Yes, sir.
1: Yellow Wolf. Good to see you, man.
3: Good to see you. Thank you guys for having me.
0: We've got 99 problems, and country music can solve them all. Big D and Bubba will be back in a moment.
6: Big D and Bubba, keep rolling after this.
7: I'm Brent Barnett on Brownfield. The president of the National Farmers Union says John Deere's right to repair settlement is a win for farmers. Rob LaRue tells Brownfield.
8: There's been a lot of promises made over the years from John Deere and others about truly kind of opening access to farmers and independent repair shops to be able to repair equipment. But that's never actually lived up to the promises.
7: More news is next. An insurance specialist with Nationwide Insurance says agriculture's quick adaptation of drones is bringing with it new considerations for farm insurance policies. Justin Owens tells Brownfield,
9: some farm policies today actually classify drones as aircraft, which is an exclusion under a lot of basic policies that are out there.
7: A certified real estate appraiser with Compeer Financial says farmland values remain relatively stable. Ethan Cook is based in West Central Illinois.
10: What we're kind of seeing in our data is a lot of those values peaked in late 2022 and 2023. I've seen about a 10% retraction from those peak values.
7: He says it's a reflection of the ag economy. And the USDA has reduced its 2026 red meat production guess while increasing expectations for poultry. Beef is projected at 25.3 billion pounds, down 150 million from June due to tight ready numbers. I'm Brent Barnett, Brownfield.
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11: Here's your myuscountry.com weather forecast. Clear skies today with daytime highs approaching 89. Southwesterly winds 5 to 10 miles an hour. Clear skies again tonight. Lows dip down to about 66. Ample sunshine expected tomorrow. Highs around 91. Clear skies and dry Wednesday and Thursday. Low 90s Wednesday. Upper 80s by Thursday. I'm weatherology meteorologist Megan Mulford. Right now, it's 67 degrees.
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1: Lloyd.
2: Come in.
1: Good morning. How it
2: on? Oh, good.
3: Good, man.
2: What's up?
1: Good, man. 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Love it.
3: Well, cool. Thank you.
2: We like listening to your voice.
3: We love it.
1: Yes, sir. You guys play awesome songs.
3: Well, thank you.
2: Appreciate it.
1: Yes, sir.
2: Yes, sir.
3: Yes, sir.
1: Have a good day.
2: All right.
3: Is that it?
2: That's it. That's where it hangs up, brother. Yes, sir.
3: Yes, sir.
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1: Hey, I'm going to ask you to picture something for us for a second. You're late somewhere, so you jump in the car and you start speeding to get there before you're any later than you already are. And you're on your way, and you kill someone. I mean, pretty heavy, right?
2: Well, that is the reality of speeding. Lives are changed in an instant. Being late isn't an excuse to speed. Remember, speeding catches up with you. And this message is brought to you by NHTSA.

0: Are you on time? People use the jingle to track their commute. Yep. Ian says the remote fell under the sofa. I got down on the floor to get it. Now I can't get up. But unfortunately, I can watch TV from down here.
1: That's good news. Yeah. Seth says, just because I'm stupid doesn't mean I don't have opinions.
0: Jay says the owner of the tuxedo store kept hovering over me when I was browsing, so I asked him to, man, leave me alone. He said, fine, suit yourself.
1: Monica says, a termite walks into a bar and says, so is the bartender here?
0: The way you did that, well done, well read. Get a good tweet, tag us. We'll see you at Big D and Bubba.
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2: Tweet, tweet.
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2: Yeah. Wouldn't that be great if we had that?
1: I think it's probably already taken, but yeah.
2: Yesterday, I found the hack that we all knew as kids.
1: That's awfully mean of me. I'm pretty sure it's already taken.
2: It is
3: probably already taken.
1: I'm sorry. What were you saying?
2: I found the hack that we all knew as kids that we totally forgot about. And so we talked about Otter Pops on the show the other day. Remember we brought them up and we're talking about those little freezer pops are multicolored. You throw them in the freezer. You cut the top off or you gnaw at it and then you just...
1: Different names from different parts of the country, but yes.
2: Yeah, and it's basically like frozen Kool-Aid. So I ended up buying some of those on a whim. I'm like, you know what? I'm going to get some. Dude, on a hot day, it's the best thing ever. I had like 12 of them.
1: They're the best. Did you throw the garbage green ones out?
2: No, there's one.
1: I don't like them or the blue.
2: There's one, and you know, I love bananas, but I hate artificial banana.
1: Yeah.
2: But there was a banana flavor in there. There was like some new flavors. It was like a peach.
1: What?
2: And a yeah. And then there was a banana, and I'm like, you know, these are actually pretty good.
1: Are you sure we're not Fat Guys Radio? Are you sure we haven't got that one?
2: We have.
1: Is that ours?
2: I think we
1: have forgot.
2: That, yeah.
0: Hello to all 17 listeners. I'm your announcer, David Angel, reminding you to connect with Big D and Bubba by phone at 1-800-667-8686. 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
4: Here's your MyUSCountry.com weather forecast. Clear skies today with daytime highs approaching 89. Southwesterly winds 5 to 10 miles an hour. Clear skies again tonight. Lows dip down to about 66. Ample sunshine expected tomorrow. Highs around 91. Clear skies and dry Wednesday and Thursday. Low 90s Wednesday. Upper 80s by Thursday. I'm weatherology meteorologist Megan Mulford. Currently, it's 69 degrees.
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1: Hey, what's up? Good morning.
3: Good morning.
1: What's that?
3: So I just came up with an idea.
1: Okay.
3: Want to hear it?
1: Yeah.
3: So when I would get a spam call, I was thinking I could call, if it's the right time, I could call you guys and merge it and you could get talked to them.
2: I think that's a great idea. The problem is it'll never work. They don't hold on long enough.
1: Like, not
2: you
1: anymore.
2: Can't stall them. It used to be you would have easily been able to do that 10 years ago. Yeah.
1: Yeah, we used to do a whole, we had a whole bit, like, and we still do, but it's not like it used to. We used to go on and on and on and on with them.
2: It used to be so fun to see how long we could string them along.
1: But now they punch quick, man. They pull.
3: And okay. So it's,
1: but you can try. Really? But here's the deal, though. Absolutely. You can try and be like, well, I'm not the one to talk to. Hang on, let me get them. And then I'm going to put you on, I'm going to put you on hold because it's going to go quiet. When you try and merge, it puts them on hold and they don't hear anything. It's not like a business.
3: Right? Yeah.
1: And so you just got to let them know, because sometimes they'll have like a silence sensor and then they'll be like, oh, okay, and they'll get out of it, especially if it's an AI call.
3: Tell them that I'm the secretary or something. I'm gonna hold on for a second and put it to you guys.
1: Yeah, and I'm gonna tell you what we're gonna do. Your last number, it's 7766. Is that your number?
3: Yeah.
1: All right.
2: We'll look for it.
1: We'll look for that. That's almost my number. 7766. All right. So, Schaefer, we see 7766 rolling through.
2: We're gonna know it's a telemarketer.
1: Drop everyone and go straight to them, and we'll pick it up. So there you go.
2: I see him writing it down.
1: He's writing it down.
2: Okay.
1: All right. We're all set.
3: Okay.
1: Well, hopefully we'll talk to you soon.
2: Well, not you, but your telemarketers.
1: Yeah, either way.
3: Yeah.
2: Yeah.
1: Yeah.
3: Yeah.
2: Yeah.
3: Okay, thanks.
1: All right, Ben. We'll see you. Bye.
3: Bye.
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1: Man, my this is Big D talking. My dad is wearing me out. He bless his heart, like, he wants stickers.
3: Hello, man.
1: Hey. Hey, what's up, dude? You're not falling down anymore, are you? Dad fell out the other day in the yard.
2: Again?
1: Yeah.
2: Oh, no.
1: Yeah, he's making a habit out of it. I told him I'm going to wrap it.
3: Yeah, well, I about got it down now.
2: Down on the ground.
3: I about got my falls down to a science.
2: Yeah. You got to roll. Yeah. When you fall, you have to roll so things don't break.
1: Yeah.
3: Yeah, I know. I'm hard-headed. I know that.
1: Hey, what is it? Yeah. Hey, what, you were looking for stickers, Big D and Bubba's stickers to put on the car or something?
3: Yeah.
1: All right.
3: Yeah.
1: Anything? What's the other? I'm trying to make a list. I apologize. What are all the other things that you're wanting to get?
3: If you got any extra money, you can send it this way. But,
1: coffee mug. You wanted a new coffee mug? You broke the mug?
3: Yeah, if you want. If you want some money, go to the bank. I'm not your bank either.
1: Okay.
3: All
1: right. Do you want a coffee mug? Is that what you're looking for?
3: Coffee mug. Yeah, I thought this morning the coffee maker would get the dust, but I forgot to push the button, and it didn't work until I pushed the button in, and now I was drinking the coffee.
2: I do that all the time. I put my coffee in, and I forget to push the button.
3: Yeah.
2: Me
3: yeah,
2: and you, we're one and the same, Mr. Larry.
3: Okay.
1: Okay. Well, all right. So stickers, I'm trying to mix it. Stickers, mug, and you already got the Big D and Bubba Racing T-shirt. I tell you, I was over there the other day. I go, hey, I like your shirt. I got the race car one.
2: Yeah.
1: And he goes, I get your Big D and Bubba shirt. He goes, no, I don't. I go, yeah. I go, it literally has my signature and Bubba's signature on it, and that's my car. He's like, oh, well, guess it is. How'd I get that? Well, because I sent it to you.
3: Well, I'm wearing it today. Can you believe it?
1: Are you really?
4: Aww.
1: Okay.
3: Yeah, I've got it on.
4: All right. Mr. Larry is repping.
1: Yeah, he is. All right. Sure. I'm sure you got big plans today. You're heading into to the grocery store or something. So.
3: No, I'm waiting on the... Let's see. Who am I waiting on? Oh, I'm waiting on a guy to come fix my garage doors. I don't know if the storm hit it or Sue hit it with her scooter or wheelchair.
2: We know the answer.
1: I think we all know the answer to that. All right, Dad. I'll get these boxed up when I bring them out to you, all right?
3: All right.
2: Bye, Mr. Larry. Love you.
3: Okay, bye.
1: Also, if you ever get a chance to install a Ring camera for your parents, blow their mind. Wow.
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1: News Network, I'm Tasha Radel. Governor Tim Walz has declared a peacetime emergency as wildfires continue to threaten northeastern Minnesota. The order authorizes the Minnesota National Guard to assist with firefighting and emergency response in Coochaching, Lake, and St. Louis counties. Minnesota's primary election is less than a month away, and voters will soon decide which candidates move on to November. Secretary of State Steve Simon.
2: Now is the time for Minnesotans to make their plan to vote in the August 11th primary. You can vote in person now at your local election office from home by requesting a ballot to be mailed to you, or you can vote in person at the polling place on election day.
1: Three people are dead after a pontoon boat capsized on Lake Pepin late Saturday night. Three survivors were found clinging to the boat and told rescuers three others were missing. After an extensive overnight search involving agencies from Minnesota and Wisconsin, all three missing boaters were recovered from the lake. This is MNN.
3: Wild West Days of
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1: Hey, welcome to the show.
3: Hello. Hey, who's this?
2: My name is Fred, and this is my buddy Johnny.
1: Hey, what's up, man? I'm Johnny.
2: Fred and Johnny in the morning.
3: Not Big D and Bubba, huh?
2: No, they were fired.
3: They were.
2: Yeah. They're, you know, way too much messing with telemarketers.
1: Did you say good deal?
2: Yeah, he was happy to hear that. Way too much, you know, silliness. We just need much more serious around here.

0: I understand that.
1: If we talk to Big D and Bubba, we will let them know that you called and that you were happy that they were fired.
2: Yeah, we'll let them know.
0: Hey, you guys take care, all right? All right.
2: See you, bro. Bye.
1: Yeah, I don't think you fell for it.
0: Have a good day. Bye.
1: All right, later.
2: I hope he didn't, because that would be sad.
3: Big D and Bubba continue next.
4: U.S. country.
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2: Tractor Supply for life out here.
1: Well, this could be the week, man. This could be the week that daylight savings stays. They're going to finally vote this week.
2: Don't tease me like this.
3: No, it's a bill.
1: It's a thing now.
3: Representative's going to vote on it.
2: It was a bill before, though. Remember, like, 2 years ago.
1: It was. The Senate passed it unanimously, and then the House didn't vote on it. So now the House is voting on it.
2: Who's voting on it this... Okay, so it has already gone through the Senate?
1: I don't know.
2: Or is it going the other way around?
1: I'm just a bill here on Capitol. I have to sing the whole song to give you the answer, Bubba, so I don't know. So anyway, they're going to figure it out. Trump was talking about how he's going to say we should do it. It's going to save
2: lives. Okay, it's going to save lives, dude.
1: How's it going to... What? How?
2: Because by changing the time zones, it puts stress on people's hearts, believe it or not.
1: Well, everything
2: there is
1: does.
2: An increase. No, but there is an increase. You can actually look at the numbers. There's an increase in car accidents. There's an increase on accidents on the job, like people because their sleep is thrown off. Yeah, there's all kinds of stuff. I mean, it's not... It is a health problem.
1: Okay, so the other thing was money. A lot of these... I know, it's great. I enjoy it. I like it. I enjoy him.
2: Y'all just like get me going.
3: He is so dismissive.
1: I know. So anyway, the clocks, they have to go like rent the, you know, cherry pickers go because a lot of them are in towers and they got to change it. And it's money. And it's people are like, oh, I got to do that twice a year and for no reason. I think they're going to probably make it the states decide. Like, you know, each state says, okay, we're in.
2: Oh, my gosh. Can you imagine that's gonna the mess be, we're going to have?
3: So messy.
1: It's going to be so... I don't know. Yeah. We'll see how it goes.
2: Let's just meet halfway. Like I've said for a decade or two, let's just change it 30 minutes back and then make the rest of the world adjust to American time.
1: Okay.
2: I mean, that's
3: sure.
2: the way you do it.
3: Then it's
2: compromise. Look.
3: How is it compromise when we're telling everybody else to acquiesce?
2: We're not telling them
3: us.
2: What to do. We're just saying,
3: I mean,
2: we're doing
3: are,
2: this. Lead, follow, or get out of the way.
1: Is this like y'all's family? If you're listening right now, is this like your family, too?
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1: Carson, did you change your Instagram settings?
3: Yeah, I did. Oh, yes, I did.
1: Yeah, it came out last week about the Instagram is using, I don't even know how they do it. So does it take your pictures?
3: Your audio, any videos, basically anything you've ever posted on Instagram. Right now, the default setting is to allow it to be used for AI generation. So other creators, because Meta between Facebook and Instagram is pushing us all to, hey guys, you want to create some stuff in AI? We'll make it real, real easy for you.
1: And does it, so when, all right, so if someone, if you don't change the setting and someone says, hey, my fear is that they're like someone's going, hey, AI, give me a fat guy in a camo hat and I'm putting, and it's going to be me.
3: Yeah.
1: Like, so AI would go and probably find me because I fit that. And their AI.
2: You don't fit anything.
1: Hey, that's my boy. and so then,
2: so well done. At my expense.
1: Well,
2: but yeah, so you need
3: to appreciate the comedy.
1: So your picture could show up as someone, is their AI
3: that if
1: prompt.
3: For some reason, let's say they do say that, like, give me a guy in camo with a hat on. And it just kind of scrapes partially from your picture. There could be a resemblance. Or if they ask for a voice, and I don't know, for some reason it populates from a Big D and Bubba video.
1: It could be our voice.
3: Yeah, because think about how much we have put on social media under Big D and Bubba. Yeah. How many videos clips with our voices, with the audio.
1: Man, I don't even know. I don't even know if that really bothers me. I kind of like,
2: you know, it does because somebody could make you doing something and
1: they
2: then
1: could already
2: say
1: do that.
2: No, but I'm saying they could. Yes, they could. But they could then say that, look, he's done this, and they could slap a label on you for whatever.
3: No, here's my problem.
2: Because now we're
1: easy to defend.
2: It's trial by whether they've seen it or not.
3: I feel like you're looking at the wrong thing here. You're looking at it as they are going to take the image of Big D and or Bubba and make you guys say something you wouldn't. I look at it as, they take kind of your image, and it's nothing weird, except they go and make money off it. That's the problem to me, that they're profiting off you, your image, your voice, because
1: the
3: they scraped
1: pictures.
3: It. Oh, well.
1: Well, so it's a setting. If you have a public Instagram account, go look up how to change. It's not that hard. Just a quick Google search, and you should be able to find it.
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3: How many miles are you getting out?
2: Did we just get butt dialed?
1: I think so, yeah. I heard it was something about miles.
2: Yeah, how many miles you getting now or something like that?
1: Mm-hmm. Hello?
3: Something like
1: a 48 volt. A 48 volt, that's what he said.
3: 48 volt. Silverfish battery. It has to have the same plug-in. Actually, it has to have this style plug-in.
1: I don't understand how this works. How do you butt dial us?
2: How do you butt dial anybody nowadays?
1: Right there.
2: Because your phone screen is locked.
1: Right.
3: So this is.
1: Unless you are like saying call and you say the name.
3: It's not terrible, but a lot of these mics like this, they're lying about how many battery cells are in here.
1: Oh.
3: It's not unusual for them to say it's a 10 and it's actually an 8. Or some company like this that isn't the real company, all they're doing is just slapping their name on something somebody else makes.
4: That's how they get you.
3: But you need a Silverfish battery.
2: That's what happens. No way!
4: What? Yeah.
2: No way! That's the name of our company. That's why it happened. He said Silverfish.
3: Silverfish battery, they all slide in the same track.
4: Y'all, I just got real creeped out.
1: I did too.
4: Right?
2: Your phone is listening to all that?
1: Okay. For this, back up. Right, Bob and I, it's a production company and we own the show and it gets syndicated out. But the name of the company is called Silverfish.
2: And it's named after the little silver fish on the back of your cars that you see and all that.
1: And so, but no one knows that. Like, that's an industry thing people know.
4: Yeah.
1: But
3: you have to get this.
1: That is bizarre.
4: Ooh.
2: What a wild butt dial.
3: So
2: he said Silverfish and it called us.
4: Oof.
2: He just realized that he hung up on us.
4: Yikes.
2: Or that he'd called
1: All
2: us.
1: All right, man, I don't know. That one is
2: if
1: weird.
2: If you've ever wondered, is your phone listening?
1: What
2: the question is always,
4: can we get someone to call and bless the show now?
1: Yeah, we need some sage.
0: Big D and Bubba return next.
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7: Here's your myuscountry.com weather forecast. Clear skies today with a high of 89. Southwest winds 5 to 10 miles an hour. Clear skies again tonight. Lows level off around 66. Ample sunshine expected tomorrow. High of 91. Lots of sunshine and dry Wednesday and Thursday. Low 90s Wednesday. Upper 80s by Thursday. From the Weatherology Weather Center, I'm meteorologist Megan Mulford. Right now, it's 73 degrees.
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1: All right, so you know we get that the butt dial, and we're like, what is this? And they're like talking about a battery, a Silverfish battery.
2: Yes.
1: And the name of our company is called Silverfish, our production company. He's called back. Hey, dude. Hey, man.
2: So hey, butt dial guy.
1: You don't even know who, you don't know who we are at all, right?
3: I have no idea. I was crouching, which I would hit a button on my phone, and somehow they interpreted it as Cole Silverfish, and that's how I ended up butt dialing, pocket dialing.
1: So what are you doing? You're selling batteries? Is that what you do for, I know you're at work, I guess.
3: Somebody came in with a random cheap electric bike that uses what's called a Silverfish battery, and I get these people coming in all the time wanting to buy them from me, but there's no standards, and there's a million different models.
1: Oh, we know. We heard all about it. Yeah, and they'll just slap their name on it. Yeah, we heard all that. And then we're like, why is this person called? We thought you were a listener. And then all of a sudden, we hear Silverfish battery. We're like, wait.
2: And by the way, we're a radio show. So, yeah, now you kind of know who you accidentally butt dialed.
1: That's bizarre. That's so weird.
3: I don't know how they got Call Silverfish out of that thing that I said.
1: Man, I for the long time, I'm like, man, our phones don't really listen to us. We're putting a lot of... I absolutely think that
2: they're totally listening.
1: Is your name Mark?
3: Nope, I have a son and a father named Mark.
1: Okay, because I just pulled up your phone number and just Googled it, and it gives you all kinds of stuff. Dude, I'm telling you.
4: This is so creepy.
1: It's so
2: creepy. We have no privacy whatsoever anymore.
1: None at all.
3: That's true.
1: All right, well, it's good talking to you, man. Thanks for butt dialing.
2: And answering questions.
1: Yeah.
2: Very handy.
3: I'm glad I called back because I thought it was really weird that I was randomly on the phone with somebody for 2 minutes and didn't remember any number related to that.
1: Well, just Google Big D and Bubba and you'll be disappointed.
3: All right. Talk to you guys.
1: Never again. See you, man. Bye.
3: Bye-bye.
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0: in a circle and you get pinned to the wall?
1: Yeah, you lean up against the wall and then you're supposed to pick up your legs, like, you know, whatever, and then you don't fall because you're, you know, gravity, the centrifugal force.
0: That's it, that's it. What about the, you want to go faster? Remember that guy? And he always played, like, rat and poison music. You want to go faster?
1: Can't drive. Just chain smoking the whole time.
0: Oh my gosh.
1: There's like a mountain of butts near his feet.
0: Yeah.
2: No, that guy always played Motley Crue Wild Side.
0: Every time.
1: So come on, man. Kickstart my heart, please.
0: You know the one I like? I like that one. It's like the Fun House. Where it has like mirrors and the
1: because you get a skinny mirror.
0: You have you walk across the thing and it's like spinning and you have to like you get kind of. I like that mainly because I don't fit them.
1: I don't think I've ever gone in one of those.
0: Oh, like, they're kind of fun.
1: Is that the weirdest thing?
0: It's just like a fun house kind of deal.
1: I think I have I think I have a little bit of Batman issue with that. Like
0: because
1: he always fought the Joker in a fun house.
0: Yeah.
1: And I'm like, I don't know if I want to go in there because the Joker might be in there.
0: Bumper cars. Yeah, no.
1: Yeah.
0: Yeah. I haven't been in a bumper car in a long time.
2: When was the last time you were on a carnival ride?
1: When's the last time you fit in a carnival ride?
0: Is that the question? Because that is the answer.
1: Dude, the worst is a roller coaster.
2: I said it diplomatically. Bubba got right to it.
1: I know you did, but let me tell you, the worst is a roller coaster when you got to pull that stupid bar down and your belly is in the way. It's the worst on planet Earth because if you have somebody else with you, they lock it in as tight as they possibly can. But especially if it's a small child, they're not locked in at all.
0: Yeah.
1: Because I've got so much space between, because the bar won't fit with my belly.
0: You ever been asked to get off the ride?
1: No.
0: No, I didn't think so. I have. That stuff will scar you. That'll scar you. I'm telling you right now, that is some BetterHelp kind of situation. You can change your therapist at any time. All online.
3: 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Big D and Bubba are coming right back.
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1: Man, what a weekend. Lindsey Graham dies. Actor Sam Neill dies from Hunt for Red October and Jurassic Park and all that.
2: I thought he already died.
1: No.
2: Okay, that's bizarre. I am telling you, there is a there is one of those things going on, like the Mandela effect. Yeah. I thought Sam Neill died like a year and a half ago, and there was a big deal about it because we talked about it on the show.
1: I don't think we did.
2: Yes, because I was all bummed out because he was the...
1: He died again.
2: I was freaked out because...
1: He's dead again, Bob.
2: I know, but this is crazy.
1: They came back.
2: Because I was like, no, he's not even American.
1: He's like Mitch McConnell. He came back, and now he's dead. However... I also saw that, sadly, Conor McGregor died by that bison in Yellowstone. Did you guys see the bison in Yellowstone?
2: Yeah, throwing the guy. the guy got injured. I don't know how bad, but... Yeah.
1: Man, I've been to Yellowstone so many times, and I can't tell you how much entertainment it is to watch people go up and try and pet the bison. It is so great.
2: There's a word in front of the wild animal moniker. It's called wild.
1: Yeah.
2: Because they're wild.
1: Did y'all lose money in that Conor McGregor fight? Boy, yeah. He looked bad before he even started.
3: No, didn't care.
2: I felt bad with the guy, talking about it. He was like, I got him down, and, I'm like, he's like, fight me. And he's like, man, your kids are in the front row. He's like, I didn't want to keep this up. He's like, and so I'm like, all right.
1: Anyway, there you go. There's your weekend update.
0: Country done right, and Big D and Bubba next.
4: 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I'm John Perkins with a Brownfield Market Update. 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Stein has yield. Soybeans are lower. USDA did confirm more new crop demand from China along with unknown destinations. Warmer, drier weather later this month could impact development. However, August beans are down 11 at 11.82 and a quarter. September's 9 and 3 quarters lower at 11.73 and a half. August bean meal is up 70 cents at 313. But with the downturn in crude oil, despite what looks like an end to the ceasefire between the U.S. and Iran, August bean oil's down 33 at 70.52. Corn's lower this morning. Parts of the Corn Belt are probably going to see more rain this week, but should get hot and dry after that. Old crop corn commitments on the export side of things have already exceeded USDA projections. September corn's 3 3/4 lower at 431 and a quarter. December's down 4.5 at 451 and 3/4. And wheat's mostly up. It is monitoring weather impact on yield results in the United States, European Union, and the Black Sea region. September Chicago's up 4 3/4 at 612 and a half. Also largely ignoring some potential weather issues, December cotton's down 49 at 80.18, but September rice is up 30.5 at 13.94.5. Cattle are seeing some technical support, waiting for widespread direct business to actually get underway. August live's up 15 at 237.77. August feeders are 135 higher at 363.40. And hogs are mixed, adjusting spreads. Not a lot of information about cash hog business again this morning. August is down 27 at 99.37. October's up 27 at 85.80. Crude oil's down about $1 a barrel. John Perkins, Brownfield.
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1: What's your Superman question, Bubba?
2: When is the last time you watched the original Superman 2 with Christopher Reeve?
1: Oh, well, probably when it came out.
2: With the new movie out and all that, or new movie that came out, it's been a while, plus with the Supergirl movie and all that kind of stuff, I was like, I'm going to go back and watch the old ones to see how they compare. So I watched Superman 1, and I was like, you know, that was interesting, so I watched Superman 2. That's the one where he decides to give up his superpowers so he can marry Lois and be just a regular guy and all that kind of thing. And he goes to that little diner and he gets beat up.
1: Oh, man, I remember
2: that. Do you remember that now?
1: I remember
3: that
1: being
3: scene traumatized
1: me. Too.
3: Okay.
1: Yeah, yeah.
2: So then at the end of the movie, plot twist or whatever you want to say.
3: Spoiler
2: alert. I'm going to ruin this for you. He turns the earth backwards and reverses time to save Lois's life. Remember the earthquake was happening?
1: Kind of, yeah.
3: Sure.
2: Okay. So in this,
3: I'll say yes.
2: He reverses time, goes all the way back, saves the world. Everybody's happy. But then he goes back to the diner and then beats up the guy who beat him up.
1: Nice.
2: But wait a minute. Why did he do that? Because if in the world that he created, moment never happened.
1: So it's just him going and beating up a guy for no
3: reason.
1: Some
3: random guy just got up.
1: Never thought of that.
2: Superman just went back and beat up some dude.
3: Never believe it. I was at the diner like I always am, and some dude with this curl on his head, he was pretty good looking. He was wearing these glasses, though. Yeah. And I don't know, like, he could have been Superman, but now he had glasses.
1: So
3: it wasn't him.
1: He beat him up as Clark Kent.
2: He beat him up as Clark Kent.
3: Yeah. I was assuming he did. I didn't actually know.
2: The whole point is he didn't have to go beat up guy because in the world that he created, that never happened.
1: Yeah. Well, it's, you know, we didn't think about that back then. We were just like, yeah, go get him. Yeah.
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1: Leave it on. 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

Oh, that was Steve Earle and Copperhead Road on U.S. Country 99.9. Hey, in the world of oddities, how about a New York museum that covered its entire floor with 800 pounds of peanut butter? Don't know what they were thinking there. But hey, if you've ever wondered, the Guinness World Records has officially crowned an air conditioning pro as the world's loudest person at 122.4 decibels. Wow. Turn it up. 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
3: Here's your myuscountry.com weather forecast. Clear skies today with a high of 89. Southwest winds 5 to 10 miles an hour. Clear skies again tonight. Lows level off around 66. Ample sunshine expected tomorrow. High of 91. Lots of sunshine and dry Wednesday and Thursday. Low 90s Wednesday. Upper 80s by Thursday. From the Weatherology Weather Center, I'm meteorologist Megan Mulford. Right now, it's 78 degrees.
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0: Oh, that was Aaron Tippett on U.S. Country 99.9. Hey, on this day in history, wow, my favorite, Krispy Kreme Donuts was officially founded in North Carolina. And also born on this date back in 1942, actor Harrison Ford from the Indiana Jones and Star Wars franchises. Coming up next on U.S. Country 99.9, here's Don Williams.
1: I ran into an old friend of mine the other day. We hadn't seen each other for quite a while. What he had to say to me hit me pretty hard, because I think a lot of folks get started this way.

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1: Minnesota News Network, I'm Tasha Radel. Governor Tim Walz has declared a peacetime emergency as wildfires continue to threaten northeastern Minnesota. The order authorizes the Minnesota National Guard to assist with firefighting and emergency response in Coochaching, Lake, and St. Louis counties. Minnesota's primary election is less than a month away, and voters will soon decide which candidates move on to November. Secretary of State Steve Simon.
2: Now is the time for Minnesotans to make their plan to vote in the August 11th primary. You can vote in person now at your local election office from home by requesting a ballot to be mailed to you, or you can vote in person at the polling place on election day.
1: Three people are dead after a pontoon boat capsized on Lake Pepin late Saturday night. Three survivors were found clinging to the boat and told rescuers three others were missing. After an extensive overnight search involving agencies from Minnesota and Wisconsin, all three missing boaters were recovered from the lake. This is MNN.
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All the great country music continues 24 hours a day, 7 days a week, right here on U.S. Country 99.9. That was Little Texas. Hey, I want to do a big shout out to Spurgey's and Hope. That's where I played this weekend to raise money for people going through cancer treatment.

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baseball we just heard everywhere from Tim McGraw, son of famous baseball player Tug McGraw. Hey, coming up next, how about this? Before she got her own record deal, she used to tour with her dad. She was in charge of doing the band's laundry. And before Johnny Cash would let her sing, he gave her a list of 100 country songs that he felt were essential for her to know. Roseanne Cash later released that album called The List. Here comes Roseanne Cash, and My Baby Thinks He's a Train on U.S. Country 99.9.

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Keith Urban. Hey, on this day in country music history, Louise Mandrell was born back in 1954. In 1959, one of the most recorded guitarists. Matter of fact, he won 12 ACM Guitarist of the Year awards. That was Brent Mason. Shania Twain had her number one hit in 1996. No one needs to know. Brad Paisley came back in 2002 with one I'm going to miss her. The fishing song. Here comes Mark Chestnut and Too Cold at Home on U.S. Country 99.9.

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2: Here's your MyUSCountry.com weather forecast. Clear skies today with a high of 89. Southwest winds 5 to 10 miles an hour. Clear skies again tonight. Lows level off around 66. Ample sunshine expected tomorrow. High of 91. Lots of sunshine and dry Wednesday and Thursday. Low 90s Wednesday. Upper 80s by Thursday. From the Weatherology Weather Center, I'm meteorologist Megan Mulford. Currently 80.
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Daryl Singletary on U.S. Country 99.9. Hey, some important stuff today. Today is National Beans and Franks Day, and it's also National French Fry Day. 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

0: hold.
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0: Well, you just heard from Brooks and Dunn and Rock My World, Little Country Girl. And before that, how about Little Big Town and Boondocks on U.S. Country 99.9. 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

Well, that brings me up to the end of today on U.S. Country 99.9. But stick around because Coryell Cassidy is coming up next. And then Andrew Lacey will be after that to take you through the afternoon drive time. Thank you so much for tuning in. Tell your friends I'm here every day from 10 to noon. Coming up next, we got Hal Ketchum and Small Town Saturday Nights. But first, here's one from Ricochet and Daddy's Money. We'll see you tomorrow right here on U.S. Country 99.9.

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Don't Fall in Love with a Dreamer. That's Kenny Rogers, though most of us know him for teaching us when to hold them and when to fold them. The Kentucky Headhunters next. Then stick around for more favorites of your classic country, like Lori Morgan and Johnny Paycheck, Mary Chapin Carpenter's on the way, and Tracy Lawrence. Happy Monday.

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3: Here's your MyUSCountry.com weather forecast. Clear skies today with a high of 89. Southwest winds 5 to 10 miles an hour. Clear skies again tonight. Lows level off around 66. Ample sunshine expected tomorrow. High of 91. Lots of sunshine and dry Wednesday and Thursday. Low 90s Wednesday. Upper 80s by Thursday. From the Weatherology Weather Center, I'm meteorologist Megan Mulford. Currently, it's 82 degrees.
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That's Lori Morgan. 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Definitely some wild stories from touring and on the road. Johnny Paycheck. He borrowed that stage name from a boxer, by the way, and it suited him just fine. 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
1: 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Significant trade volume isn't expected until sometime Thursday or Friday. Last week, dress deals in the north ranged from $385 to $395, mostly $393, $10 lower than the prior week's weighted average basis. Live deals in the south were at $248, down $7 from the previous week. Fox beef was lower at midday with light demand for moderate off ranks. Choice down $2.59 at $380.09. Select was 34 cents lower at $367.99. In Nebraska last week, steers weighing less than 600 pounds were $10 higher. Steers 600 to 800 pounds were $6 to $8 higher, and steers weighing more than 800 pounds were $2 to $7 lower. Heifer calves and feeder heifers were unevenly steady. The USDA says demand was moderate to good, but buyers were a little more selective. Medium and large one-feeder steers, 652 to 695 pounds, brought $421 to $495. Medium and large one-feeder heifer, 600 to 648 pounds, brought $400 to $454. Cash hog prices at the major directs were not reported at midday. There were just a handful of negotiated purchases. The market overall has been largely focused on demand. Pork's a competitively priced protein in the retail space, which could provide a boost to domestic demand, especially at the height of summer grilling season. Globally, there have been some bright spots, but there are still lingering concerns about long-term strength. The five-day rolling average for bears and gilts at the National Daily Direct is 96.92. It's 98.13 for the Iowa, Minnesota, and 97.86 for the Western Corn Belt. Butcher hog prices at the Midwest cash markets are a dollar lower than last week at $62. And pork values are lower at midday, down 51 cents at $100.83. Bellies, butts, and loins were down. I'm Megan Grebner for Brownfield.
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the song that earned her a Grammy, Down at the Twist and Shout, Mary Chapin Carpenter. It won her a Grammy for Best Female Country Vocalist Performance back in 1992. It's Tracy Lawrence with Tim McGraw and Kenny Chesney. Find out who your friends are. And turns out, Tracy Lawrence found some pretty good friends to jump on the track with him.

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Single white female, you heard Shelley Wright. Welcome back to the Work Week. This is Coryell. I've got a great classic country playlist for you ahead with Trace Atkins and Neil McCoy. So many others, including this one from Ronnie Millsap. It's one of my absolute favorites. This guy's a beast on the piano. Here's Stranger in My House.

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2: The music has stepped out for a second.
3: Soybeans and corn are up. Cattle are mostly higher. Hogs are mostly lower. Hello, I'm Megan Grebner with your commodity market update on Brownfield. You better build bigger bins. It's just a suggestion, but regardless, be ready to maximize your per acre profits with MX Series corn by Stein. Stein has yield. Soybeans are higher on fund and technical buying. The market has been watching weather as the forecast looks to be hot and dry. The USDA will update its crop conditions this afternoon. August beans up 9 1/4 at 1201. September beans up 8 3/4 at 1190. Corn is up on fund and technical buying. There's hot and dry weather in the forecast heading into key crop development times. The trade's looking ahead to this afternoon's conditions update from the USDA. September corn is up 3 3/4 at 443 1/4. December corn is up 5 1/4 at 466 1/4. The wheat complex is mixed. Harvested acres are at a 56-year low, but demand has also pulled back. The trade's watching geopolitical issues in the Black Sea regions. In Chicago, September wheat down 3 at 637 1/4. December wheat's down 2 1/4 at 652 1/4. In Kansas City, September wheat is down 9 at 667 1/4. And in Minneapolis, September wheat is down 1/4 at 652 1/4. Live and feeder cattle are mostly higher, optimistic ahead of the week's direct business. Box beef is lower at midday. August lives up 75 at 231.30. December lives up 55 at 230.82. August feeder cattle are $1.50 higher at 356.10. Hogs are mostly lower on spread trade and demand uncertainty. Butcher hog prices at the Midwest cash markets were down $1. August lean hogs down 20 at 98.80. October lean hogs are down 42 at 84.65. I'm Megan Grebner, Brownfield Ag News.
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100% Oklahoma and 100% country. Blake Shelton's old red. Here's Cadillac Style Sammy Kershaw. Stay put in a few minutes for Kevin Sharp. Nobody knows.

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2: weather.
3: Here's your myuscountry.com weather forecast. A heat advisory begins at noon tomorrow and continues until 8 p.m. Wednesday night. Ample sunshine expected this afternoon with highs around 89. Southwest winds 5 to 10 miles an hour. Clear skies again tonight. Lows level off around 66. Bright sunshine expected tomorrow. Highs level off around 91. From the Weatherology Weather Center, I'm Staff Meteorologist Megan Mulford. Right now, 83.
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Nobody knows, but Kevin Sharp, Coryell here. KT Oslin is next, and she is the prime example of good things come to those who wait, because she released her first album at 45 years old. She waited a while to put out music and then went on to win a Grammy, a CMA, and an ACM award. KT Oslin, come next Monday.

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0: might not always think of country music when you think of Florida, but there have been some pretty big names out of Florida who've made their name in country music. John Anderson included. You heard him with Money in the Bank. Linda Ronstadt's on the way. Red Akins and Keith Whitley, too. So keep it locked here for your classic country favorites.
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3: Here's your myuscountry.com weather forecast. A heat advisory begins at noon tomorrow and continues until 8 p.m. Wednesday night. Ample sunshine expected this afternoon with highs around 89. Southwest winds 5 to 10 miles an hour. Clear skies again tonight. Lows level off around 66. Bright sunshine expected tomorrow. Highs level off around 91. From the Weatherology Weather Center, I'm Staff Meteorologist Megan Mulford. Right now, 83.
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Linda Ronstadt, When Will I Be Loved? Rhett Akins next, with music running deep in his family. His son Thomas Rhett is huge on the mainstream country side of things, but his dad definitely had his time in the sun. Huge artist from the 90s, co-wrote so many hits. That Ain't My Truck. Here's Rhett Akins.

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Mexico. That's Eddie Raven. I'm Coriel. I'm always craving a Mexico resort vacation. So whenever that song comes on, I start Googling different places to stay. Tim McGraw next with Don't Take the Girl. This is the song that kind of put him on the map in 1994. It was his very first number one single, A Lifetime of Love, in about 3.5 minutes, which is just about perfect. Don't Take the Girl, Tim McGraw now.

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3: Here's your myuscountry.com weather forecast. A heat advisory begins at noon tomorrow and continues until 8 p.m. Wednesday night. Ample sunshine expected this afternoon with highs around 89. Southwest winds 5 to 10 miles an hour. Clear skies again tonight. Lows level off around 66. Bright sunshine expected tomorrow. Highs level off around 91. From the Weatherology Weather Center, I'm staff meteorologist Megan Mulford. Currently 85.
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good timing southern rock country from Atlanta, Georgia, Confederate Railroad, Queen of Memphis. This is Coryell. Thanks for spending your time with me this Monday and kicking off the work week together. Long-haired country boy, the Charlie Daniels Band. People say-

0: for the other part.
1: This is Minnesota News Network. I'm John Anderson. Federal officials have turned over key evidence to Minnesota investigators in the Operation Metro Surge shootings after months of refusing to do so. Reports indicate the evidence includes the SUV driven by Renee Good when she was fatally shot by an ICE agent in South Minneapolis, along with additional digital and physical evidence tied to the deaths of Good and Alex Prady. Minnesota had sued the federal government earlier this year, accusing the Justice Department of withholding evidence needed for state investigations. There is good news from the Animal Humane Society about the 71 cats found in filthy conditions last week in a Sibley County home. Over the weekend, AHS said all of the kittens have been cleared and were made available in the adoption center. The Humane Society says the remaining cats continue getting medical treatment and behavioral tests to make sure they can be adopted. This is MNN.
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0: Austin found some Brooks and Dunn for you. This one by Rodney Atkins, he said, is just about as personal as it gets. Kids are always watching what you do, and it's probably going to make you think about your dad. Might hit you in your feels. 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
2: 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KAUS.

She thinks my tractor is sexy. Kenny Chesney, all you need is some farm equipment, and that'll get you a significant other, or at least a date, I guess. Coryell here with Martina McBride on the way. Coming up, Vince Gill, too. Till then, Dixieland Delight. You better turn it up for Alabama. Rolling down.

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0: He'll be in Albert Lea next month playing at the Freeborn County Fair on August 8th. That's Josh Turner here on U.S. Country 99.9. Good afternoon. I'm Andrew Lacey. Glad to have you along with us here on this Monday as we start off another week with plenty of your favorite country music. Here's Tanya Tucker.
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1: Here's your MyUSCountry.com weather forecast. A heat advisory begins at noon tomorrow and continues until 8 p.m. Wednesday night. Ample sunshine expected this afternoon with highs around 89. Southwest winds 5 to 10 miles an hour. Clear skies again tonight. Lows level off around 66. Bright sunshine expected tomorrow. Highs level off around 91. From the Weatherology Weather Center, I'm staff meteorologist Megan Mulford. Currently, it's 86 degrees.
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0: That song hit number one on the charts on this day 30 years ago in 1996. Shania Twain and No One Needs to Know. Here on U.S. Country 99.9, it was Shania's third straight number one hit off her album The Woman in Me. It was also featured in the soundtrack of the original version of Twister. Here's Lacey J. Dalton on U.S. Country.
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0: Classics will return after this necessary detour.
1: Direct cattle trade Friday was mostly a 248 live. Butcher hogs were steady. I'm John Perkins with a Brownfield market update. Farmings and your DNA and Stein's as well. Stein offers seed genetics developed by farmers for farmers. Stein has yield. 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Soybeans and corn are up on weather concerns and supply and demand changes. August beans were 14 higher at 1191 and three quarters. September was up 11 and a quarter at 1181 and a quarter. September corn was 8 higher at 439 and a half. December was up 9 at 461. Live and feeder cattle were pressured by the week's direct trade. August live was down 5 at 235.20. October was down $1.05 at 230.55. Picking up additional pressure from the gains in corn, August feeders were down 155 at 354.60. And hogs were mixed on spread trade and technical weakness. August lean was up 85 at 99. October was down 57 at 85.07. I'm John Perkins with a Brownfield market update.
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0: As any fool can see, Tracy Lawrence on U.S. Country 99.9. The American Red Cross has declared an emergency blood shortage this week as the blood supply fell by about 25% in the month of June. They are badly in need of donors, especially in our area, and especially for platelets and types O positive and B negative blood. So they've got a lot of blood drives scheduled across the region here in the coming days. They've got several in Mankato coming up this week, as well as in Austin, Albert Lea, Rochester, all points in between. So if you're willing and able to be a blood and or platelet donor, you can find the nearest drive near you by going to redcrossblood.org.
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3: Here's your myuscountry.com weather forecast. A heat advisory begins at noon tomorrow and continues until 8 p.m. Wednesday night. Ample sunshine expected.

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The Oak Ridge Boys, a number one hit from 1979 here on U.S. Country 99.9, a song written by Rodney Crowell, covered by Emmylou Harris, and we got to hear a new cover of it a couple months ago with the Don Williams album. A previously unreleased recordings included a version of Leaving Louisiana in the Broad Daylight. Speaking of covers, this song was originally a top five hit for Jim Ed Brown back in 1967. Then, more than 30 years later, Alan Jackson revived it in 1967.

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John Conley and Common Man here on U.S. Country 99.9. Glad to have you along here on this Monday afternoon. Well, back in 1992, Trisha Yearwood ran into Don Henley of the Eagles after they both performed on The Tonight Show. Trisha invited Don to join her in Nashville and sing on one of her albums. He did so, and the result was this hit song, Walk Away Joe. Mom.

0: 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Back in a few.
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1: Here's your myuscountry.com weather forecast. A heat advisory begins at noon tomorrow and continues until 8 p.m. Wednesday night. Ample sunshine expected this afternoon with highs around 89. Southwest winds 5 to 10 miles an hour. Clear skies again tonight. Lows level off around 66. Bright sunshine expected tomorrow. Highs level off around 91. From the Weatherology Weather Center, I'm Staff Meteorologist Megan Mulford. Currently, it's 86 degrees.
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Shenandoah in the church on the Cumberland Road here on U.S. Country 99.9. Well, county fair season continues across the area. This week, the Dodge County Fair will get going over in Casson. That will begin on Wednesday and run through Sunday. Their lineup of grandstand events Wednesday night will be bull riding and barrel racing. Thursday, they've got stock car races. Friday, the autocross races. Then trailer races on Saturday and a demo derby on Sunday. That's the Dodge County Fair gets going this week in Casson. Here's John Denver on U.S. Country. Sunshine.

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1: Minnesota News Network, I'm Sean Maloney. In a major reversal, federal law enforcement has started sharing evidence in the Metro Surge shooting cases that happened in Minneapolis. Hennepin County Attorney Mary Moriarty announced that her office, along with the BCA, has obtained hard drives of evidence in the Renee Good and Alex Preddy killings.
2: We need transparency. We need cooperation. Our community needs it. Alex Preddy and Renee Good's families deserve it. Julio Sosa Solis deserves it. Our democracy requires it.
1: Moriarty says the evidence will help state authorities further investigate the shootings and come to a conclusion. Heat and humidity are pushing temps into the upper 90s across Minnesota this week, and health officials are urging people to take precautions. The state health department says heat exhaustion can cause heavy sweating, fatigue, headaches, and dizziness. Officials recommend drinking plenty of water, stay cool, and check on elderly or other at-risk neighbors. And Fairmont police are investigating after human remains were found at Sylvania Park. Officials say the bones appear to be old, and experts are working to determine whether the site may be an unrecorded cemetery. This is MNN.
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4: Here's your myuscountry.com weather forecast. A heat advisory begins at noon tomorrow. Lows level off around 66. Tonight, under clear skies, winds out of the southwest, 5 to 10 miles an hour. Lots of sunshine outside again tomorrow. Daytime highs approaching 91. Lows level off around 68. Tomorrow night, clear skies. From the Weatherology Weather Center, I'm Staff Meteorologist Megan Mulford. Currently, 87.
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7: 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Status Herbicide delivers the knockout punch to nearly 200 types. But the post-emergence fight isn't over yet. HPPD-resistant weeds have entered the ring. And what the water hemp? Status Herbicide just brought in Zidua SC Herbicide for a tank mix. Looks like HPPD-resistant weeds are going to be knocked down for a while. And that's why Status Herbicide is the number one broadleaf herbicide in corn. Talk to your BASF retailer about Status Herbicide. Always read and follow label directions.
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Please Remember Me, Tim McGraw, with another number one hit written by Rodney Crowell here on this Monday afternoon here on U.S. Country. Rodney Crowell actually just released a new album a couple of weeks ago. It's called Then Again. It's one he actually recorded 20 years ago, back in 2006. He didn't release it at the time because he felt it was too similar to what he had already done with The Houston Kid, Fate's Right Hand, The Outsider. But for me personally, that is my favorite run of Rodney Crowell albums. So this one was very much right in my wheelhouse. You can check that out. It's called Then Again from Rodney Crowell, his new album. Here's George Strait on U.S. Country.

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Kenny Chesney taking us into the 5 o'clock hour on U.S. Country 99.9. Andrew Lacey, glad to have you along with us here on your ride home. That song peaked at number 2 in the spring of 2003. Got blocked from the number 1 spots on the charts by Daryl Worley and Have You Forgotten, which 23 years later, gotta say, one of those songs aged a lot better than the other. Here's Diamond Rio on U.S. Country.

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3: Here's your myuscountry.com weather forecast. A heat advisory begins at noon tomorrow. Lows level off around 66. Tonight, under clear skies, winds out of the southwest, 5 to 10 miles an hour. Lots of sunshine outside again tomorrow. Daytime highs approaching 91. Lows level off around 68. Tomorrow night, clear skies. From the Weatherology Weather Center, I'm Staff Meteorologist Megan Mulford. Currently, 87.
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0: This is the turn it up part. 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

Great Getting Carried Away on U.S. Country 99.9, a number one hit from 30 years ago in the summer of 1996. Meanwhile, this song was a top five hit 40 years ago in 1986. It's Kathy Mattea and Love at the Five and Dime on U.S. Country. Rita was

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2: Minnesota News Network, I'm Sean Maloney. The Superior National Forest will close the Boundary Waters Canoe Area Wilderness effective at 12:01 a.m. Tuesday due to ongoing wildfires. Acting Forest Supervisor Drew Stroberg.
3: They canceled all the permits for the Boundary Waters through July 17th, and refunds were issued. We do not know how long this closure will be in effect. Our intent is to keep it as short as possible.
2: Stroberg says they made the decision to close the park because the ongoing wildfires pose a threat to anyone traveling through or camping in the area. Nearly 60 nurses at Hazelden Betty Ford in Center City are set to begin an unfair labor practice strike Wednesday. The Minnesota Nurses Association says workers have been negotiating a first union contract for more than a year and alleges the foundation violated federal labor rights. A Minnesota student athlete is the new national champion in clay target shooting. Nevin Hengel of Sibley East High School won the USA High School Clay Target League title in Michigan, hitting a perfect 100 before prevailing in a shootoff. Another Minnesotan, Nina Slingsby of Academy of Holy Angels, finished runner-up in the girls' competition. This is MNN.

0: 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Your foot was on the gas and her life was on the line. 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
1: Drove a truck nearly all his life. You know it drove mama crazy being a trucker's wife. The part she couldn't handle was being alone. I guess she needed more to hold than just a telephone.

0: going viral over the weekend from Yellowstone, where a grandfather got tossed by a bison. Unclear what caused the bison to attack, other than just, you know, a wild animal being a wild animal. But it seems like in this case, it wasn't a bunch of idiots provoking the animal. The photographer who caught the incident said that the bison just wandered into a campsite, initially targeted some young boys near a tent who were taking pictures from about 100 feet away. The kids scattered, but then the bison spotted grandpa walking with his grandson, who stopped to take some pictures and charged at them, caught the grandfather, tossed him about 8 feet into the air. He fortunately came out relatively okay. He did suffer a broken leg and needed surgery, but it seems like he's going to make a full recovery. The National Park Service is investigating, but it doesn't sound like anyone acted inappropriately in this case. But maybe a good reminder when you're out in nature that wild animals are unpredictable and dangerous, and a lot of them move faster than you do.
1: U.S. country.
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the switch, all three of them come on. The back end looked kind of funny too, but we put it together, and when we got through, well, that's when we noticed that we only had one tail fin. About that time, my wife walked out, and I could see in her eyes that she had her doubts. But she opened the door and said, "Honey, take me for a spin." So we drove uptown just to get the tags, and I headed to ride on down Main Drag. I could hear everybody laughing for blocks around.

Now this is a Cottonmouth, and negatory on the cost of this machine there, Red Rider. You might say I went right up to the factory and picked it up. It's cheaper that way.

Johnny Cash on U.S. Country 99.9. I want to mention again, the American Red Cross says they are dealing with an emergency blood shortage. They say the blood supply fell by about 25% in the month of June, and they are badly in need of donors. They especially need platelets, type O positive and B negative blood. They do have a bunch of blood drives scheduled all across the area, including this week alone. They've got several blood drives scheduled in Mankato, as well as drives in Austin, Albert Lea, Rochester, everywhere in between. So if you are willing and able to give blood and or platelets, they would love to have you. You can find the nearest blood drive online at redcrossblood.org.

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Ain't living long like this, Waylon Jennings on U.S. Country 99.9. Well, on this day in 1977, the CMA denied a request by Waylon and Willie to have their names removed from the ballot for the CMA Awards. They both said they were opposed to competition among artists and specifically didn't want to compete with each other. The CMA said no, both were still nominated for awards. Neither of them won anything that year, but it was part of a long history of Waylon having beef with the CMA. 2 years earlier, he won both Male Vocalist of the Year, Entertainer of the Year, and was still unhappy because Jesse Coulter didn't win anything. When he received a certificate for winning Album of the Year, he signed it and then wrote F U and threw it on the ground. His beef would pretty much go on for most of his life. In 2001, when Waylon was inducted into the Country Music Hall of Fame, he skipped the ceremony, saying it meant absolutely nothing to him.

0: 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Continue next.
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3: Here's your myuscountry.com weather forecast. A heat advisory begins at noon tomorrow. Lows level off around 66. Tonight, under clear skies, winds out of the southwest, 5 to 10 miles an hour. Lots of sunshine outside again tomorrow. Daytime highs approaching 91. Lows level off around 68. Tomorrow night, clear skies. From the Weatherology Weather Center, I'm Staff Meteorologist Megan Mulford. Right now, 86.
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0: 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They'll have tractor pulls, tractor parades, a lot of demonstrations, a lot of classic antique tractors and engines on display all weekend long. So head on over to that. 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

Garth Brooks and the Dance on U.S. Country 99.9. Well, Sugarland lead singer Jennifer Nettles has long had a passion for musical theater. A couple years ago, she released an album full of covers of popular show tunes. Now she's taking it to another level with her own play called Julia, the Poison Queen of Palermo. It just had its opening off-Broadway over the weekend. Jennifer Nettles, not only the star of the show, she also wrote the book, music, and lyrics all herself. It's about the loosely based on the true story of an Italian apothecary named Julia Tofana, who got embroiled in controversy, conspiracy, and to protect herself and other women, began distributing an arsenic-based poison to others. According to the Wikipedia page, the musical explores a fight against the patriarchy, male abuse, and the power of women's bonds. It's expected to run through the rest of the month and into early August, but Jennifer Nettles getting a little more into her love of musicals with her own off-Broadway show. Here is Sugarland on U.S. Country.

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3: Here's your myuscountry.com weather forecast. A heat advisory begins at noon tomorrow. Lows level off around 66. Tonight, under clear skies, winds out of the southwest, 5 to 10 miles an hour. Lots of sunshine outside again tomorrow. Daytime highs approaching 91. Lows level off around 68. Tomorrow night, clear skies. From the Weatherology Weather Center, I'm staff meteorologist Megan Mulford. Currently 85.
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David Lee Murphy and Party Crowd on U.S. Country 99.9 as we take you into this Monday evening. We're coming up on 7 o'clock, so I'm going to get out of here. Thanks, as always, for hanging out with us. Glad to have you along. My name's Andrew Lacey. I will talk to you again tomorrow. I'll leave you this evening with Dolly Parton here on U.S. Country.